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0: a slight chance for showers and thunderstorms, and a high in the upper 70s.
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She looks so pretty when her makeup on. You should hear her talking to her mama on the phone. I love it when she raps to an end.

0: 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Hey, this is Nick. The Kokomo FOP Lodge 78 is holding a fish fry fundraiser for Captain Darlin, who was diagnosed with cancer earlier this year. All funds raised will go directly to help him with medical expenses related to his treatment. The fish fry will be Friday, June 26th from 4:30 to 7:30 at the FOP at 102 West Markland. Dine-in and carry-out available. If you need more information, check the events calendar on WWKI.com.
1: This is the KI forecast from the McCool's Flooring Weather Center.
0: Mostly sunny today with a high in the mid-70s. Mostly clear through late overnight, then becoming partly cloudy. We'll have a low in the upper 50s. For Saturday, mostly sunny. Slight chance of showers and thunderstorms and a high in the upper 70s. Sunday's outlook, partly cloudy. Chance for showers through early afternoon. Then showers likely with a chance of thunderstorms late in the afternoon. We'll have a high in the mid-70s on Sunday.
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3: From the McCool's Flooring Weather Center, your cap forecast for today, sunshine and 75. Beautiful out there today. Overnight tonight, got a few clouds at 58. And then tomorrow, we're looking for sunshine and 78. And then overnight Saturday, we're looking at about 56. And we could see some showers on Sunday, about a 30 to 40% chance of showers popping up. So other than that, beautiful weekend headed our way. Right now, let's get back into a triple shot. We got Cole Swindell and Taylor Swift with her new one. All on the way, right here on KI.
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3: From the McCool's Flooring Weather Center, your cap forecast for today. We've got 75 and sunshine. Overnight tonight, 59 and few clouds. And then tomorrow now it's decreased, just a 10% chance of a slight shower in the morning. But then clearing up, beautiful sunny day, 77. And Sunday, now it's down to a 20% chance of some showers possible on Sunday. And then Sunday overnight, we could see some more showers, but sticking in those 70s, folks. But now here's Josh Ross with Ain't How You Look.
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2: This is the KI forecast from the McCool's Flooring Weather Center.
3: Partly cloudy tonight, low in the upper 50s, partly cloudy with a slight chance of showers through early afternoon tomorrow, then mostly sunny late in the afternoon. We'll have a high in the upper 70s tomorrow, then Sunday, partly cloudy, a chance of showers through early afternoon, then showers with a chance of thunderstorms late in the afternoon on Sunday. We'll have a high in the mid 70s.
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0: Jordan Davis on Hit Country 100.5 KI. Hey, this is Nick. 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
1: This is the KI forecast from the McCool's Flooring Weather Center.
0: Partly cloudy tonight, low in the upper 50s, partly cloudy with a slight chance of showers through early afternoon tomorrow, then mostly sunny late in the afternoon. We'll have a high in the upper 70s tomorrow, then Sunday, partly cloudy, a chance of showers through early afternoon, then showers with a chance of thunderstorms late in the afternoon on Sunday. We'll have a high in the mid-70s.
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